0: Look, everyone, he's coming through the doors.
1: Brilliant! He didn't even open them!
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0: We got big plans to please our fans. 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
1: Our pizza pies could win a prize. The jukebox catalog is double size. It plays both capital and yes, reprise.
0: That's reprise
1: at Frank Sinatra.

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I told her I was a singer, she said she was a swinger, but I didn't see her moving her feet. 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

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My chiffon is wet, darling. My chiffon is wet. My wig is wet. I am tired. I can't. I am lost in all this. I'm overwhelmed. 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